Hello and welcome to With Heart and Voice, a program that explores the vast riches of the sacred choral and organ repertoire. I'm Peter Dubois, and I'll be your host for the next hour of wonderful listening. Thanks for joining me. It's Mother's Day on this edition of With Heart and Voice, and we'll celebrate with music in honor of Mary, Mother of Jesus, as well as celebrating human and divine love. Beautiful and stirring music by Massenet, Matthias, Rutter, Ives, and many others. We'll start with music for organ and cello, Edward Elgar's lovely Salut d'Amour, Love's Greeting. Organist Todd Wilson is joined by his daughter, cellist Rachel Wilson, in this recording, made at the Parish of St. Luke in Evanston, Illinois.

The great hymn by Charles Wesley, Love Divine, All Loves Excelling, set to the tune Blenwern by Welsh schoolteacher and choral conductor William Rowlands in 1904. The text is full of literary and biblical references, a strength of Wesley's hymns. Malcolm Archer led the choir of Wells Cathedral, with Rupert Goff at the organ. We began with music of Edward Elgar. Todd and Rachel Wilson performed Salut d'Amour for organ and cello at the Parish of St. Luke in Evanston. Folliot S. Pierpoint's 1864 hymn text, For the Beauty of the Earth, has been set in a now-classic anthem by John Rutter, composed in 1978 and dedicated to Rosemary Heffley and the Texas Choral Directors Association, giving fresh new life to the beloved text. We'll hear Sir John lead the Cambridge Singers with a City of London Sinfonia.

for the beauty of the earth as set by John Rutter, who led the Cambridge Singers and City of London Sinfonia. You're listening to With Heart and Voice. One of the biblical passages most often quoted when speaking of both divine and human love comes from chapter 13 of the book of 1 Corinthians. In his 1994 anthem, A Song of Divine Love, Grayston Ives set verses 4 through 13. We'll hear the choir of Magdalen College, Oxford, directed by the composer.

The choir of Magdalen College, Oxford, led by Bill Ives, sang his setting of 1 Corinthians chapter 13 in a song of divine love. Finnish composer Jaakko Mäntyjärvi, born in 1963, studied musicology and English linguistics at Helsinki University, as well as choral conducting and music theory at the Sibelius Academy. A choral singer himself with extensive performing experience, the music he composes shows pragmatic insight into writing for voices. We'll hear a setting of Ave Maria titled Ave Maria d'Aosta as he composed it while teaching choral composition in that northwestern Italian city. He wrote it as something of a model for his students, demonstrating a particular kind of choral texture, here in 8 parts. We'll listen to the choir of Trinity College, Cambridge, directed by Stephen Layton.

Pulchra S, setting words from the Song of Songs and composed by Jaakko Mäntyjärvi for the wedding of his son in 2018. Earlier, we heard his Ave Maria d'Aosta. Both were performed by the choir of Trinity College, Cambridge, under the direction of Stephen Layton. You're listening to With Heart and Voice. Composer Philip Stopford arranged the hymn tune St. Botolph by Gordon Slater to set words by J.R. Pesey in the hymn For Mary, Mother of Our Lord. The words reflect references to the visitation of the angel Gabriel and Mary's response. The Ecclesiam Choir sings, directed by Philip Stopford, with Tristan Rusher at the organ.

Philip Stauffer led the Ecclesiam Choir in his setting of the hymn For Mary, Mother of Our Lord. Tristan Rusher played the organ. In Jules Massenet's 1894 opera Thaïs, there's a moment in Act II marking the religious conversion of the title character. A beautiful interlude for violin and orchestra occurs at that point in the action, and that meditation is one of the enduring and popular extracts from the opera. We'll hear it in a transcription for organ and violin featuring the Goff duo, organist Rupert and violinist Rachel Goff.

Meditation from Thaïs by Jules Massenet. The Goff duo performed. We'll hear Rupert Goff in a different role next, as he leads the wonderful choir of Royal Holloway of the University of London in music of the late Renaissance and early Baroque by Peter Phillips. From his 1625 collection of sacred music in 8 parts, we'll hear his setting of Alma Redemptoris Mater, a hymn in honor of Mary. The rich, slow-moving harmonies are reinforced by the addition of continuo, a trait of the early Baroque. Music of Peter Phillips on With Heart and Voice.

The Chancel Choir of South Church in New Britain, Connecticut, sang the anthem Christ Hath a Garden by Gerald Neer, incorporating the folk tune O Wally Wally. Richard Coffey directed with organist David Westfall. Earlier we heard the Choir of Royal Holloway sing music of Peter Phillips, Alma Redemptoris Mater. Rupert Goff conducted. You're listening to With Heart and Voice. May 8th marked the feast day of one of the woman mystics of the Middle Ages, Julian of Norwich, born in the mid-14th century. Her visionary writings, especially Revelations of Divine Love, have inspired generations of people in their devotions, and in our time have inspired numerous composers to set some of them to music. Among them is As Truly as God is Our Father by William Matthias, composed in 1987. It's remarkable for its depiction centuries ahead of our own time of both the paternal and maternal aspects of God's love. John Scott leads the choir of St. Paul's Cathedral, London. Andrew Lucas plays the organ.

The choir of St. Paul's Cathedral, London, sang As Truly as God is Our Father by William Matthias. John Scott conducted. Among the first and most extraordinary sets of evening canticles by Herbert Howells was one he composed for his home cathedral in Gloucester in 1946. This came on the heels of the success of the equally powerful Collegium Regala canticles composed a year earlier for King's College, Cambridge. We'll hear the Magnificat from the Gloucester service, performed by the choir of Trinity College, Cambridge, directed by Stephen Layton. Jeremy Cole plays the organ.

Thank you for joining me for today's program as we've listened to music honoring Mother's Day. I hope you've enjoyed the selections I've chosen and found them to be inspiring and uplifting. Some of the recordings on today's program come from the Richard Gladwell Collection. 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Audio producers for the program are Andrew Croucher and Robert Braden. Executive producer is Gene Fisher, and I'm Peter Dubois. Please join me again next week for With Heart and Voice.

Welcome to the Sunday Night Music. I'm Keenan Harmon. It's always a pleasure to spend a few hours with you, closing out the weekend with wonderful classical music, music that you can relax and unwind with, wash away a bit of the weekend, and get ready for a new week ahead. It's hard to believe, but we are on the first Sunday of May. The year just trucks on. We've got some wonderful music, as always, for you, and we'll start things off with some Chopin preludes. Well, here's Prelude in E, as well as the Prelude in E-flat. We'll hear the E-flat one with pianist Vladimir Feltsman in just a little bit, but we'll start off with the Prelude in E with pianist Jean-Yves Thibaudet.

0: The Adagio Movement from the String Quartet by Felix Mendelssohn. We heard the Alexander String Quartet. Before that, we heard The Last Sleep of the Virgin from Jules Massenet's La Vierge. We heard that performed by the New Symphony Orchestra of London. And before that, we heard a couple of Chopin's preludes. We heard the prelude in E-flat by pianist Vladimir Feltzman. And we heard the prelude in E minor performed by pianist Jean-Yves Thibaudet. Just ahead, the third movement from Paul Hindemith's Symphonic Metamorphosis on Themes of Weber. We'll hear that with the London Symphony, plus more music for you here at 89.9 WDAV. I'm Keenan Harmon here with the Sunday Night Music.
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That was William Lloyd Webber's Andante Affettuoso. We heard featured on cello Julian Lloyd Webber with the English Chamber Orchestra. Before that, we heard pianist Eric Parkin perform The Maiden with the Daffodil by Arnold Bax. And before that, we heard an arrangement of Claude Debussy's Minuet. The arrangement was by oboist Bert Lucarelli, who performed with harpist Susan Gilles. This is 89.9 WDAV, your classical oasis. I'm Keenan Harmon here with the Sunday Night Music. Here's pianist Pavel Kolesnikov with music by Beethoven. Here's Beethoven's Andante in C.

That was Orchestra Mozart, led by Claudio Abbado. We just heard the second movement from the Final Symphony by Mozart, his Symphony No. 41. Before that, we heard the second movement from one of Franz Joseph Haydn's string quartets from his Opus 64. We heard that with the Koldai Quartet. And before that, we heard the Andante movement from the Symphony in G by Joseph Bologna, the Chevalier de Saint-Georges. We heard that with the Czech Chamber Philharmonic, who were led by Michael Laws. And before that, we heard pianist Pavel Kolesnikov perform Beethoven's Andante in C. This is Classical Public Radio, 89.9 WDAV, WDAV HD1 Davidson, and WDAV.org. I'm Keenan Harmon here with the Sunday Night Music. Coming up ahead this hour, we have some wonderful music for you. We'll hear one of Edvard Grieg's lyric pieces, as well as some music for cello and piano by Camille Saint-Saëns, a movement from one of Mozart's violin concerti, as well as a bagatelle by Beethoven, and that is just to name a few. Here's music by Sergei Rachmaninoff, his famous Vocalise. We're going to hear it performed by the Oregon Guitar Quartet.

cellist Stephen Israelis with pianist Pascal Devignon. We heard Camille Saint-Saëns' Chant Saphique. Before that, we heard La Calinda by Frederick Delius from the opera Cuanga. We heard that with the London Symphony. They were led by Barry Wordsworth. And before that, we heard pianist Andre Gaborov perform one of Edvard Grieg's lyric pieces. We heard Shepherd Boy. This is 89.9 WDAV. I'm Keenan Harmon, here with music this Sunday with the Sunday Night Music. Here's violinist Itzhak Perlman with the Vienna Philharmonic. Here's the second movement from Mozart's Violin Concerto No. 2.

0: Beethoven's Bagatelle in E-flat, performed by pianist Victor Rosenbaum. Before that, we heard the second movement, the Romance Movement from the Horn Concerto by Antonio Rossetti, with soloist Michael Thompson with the Philharmonia Orchestra. They were led by maestro Christopher Warren Green. And before that, we heard the Adagio Movement from Johann Baptiste Fagnal's String Quartet No. 2. We heard the Eibler Quartet perform that work. Just ahead, the organ guitar quartet will perform The Water Is Wide. This is 89.9 WDAV. I'm Keenan Harmon here with the Sunday Night Music.
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That was George Gershwin's Lullaby. We heard the Manhattan String Quartet. Before that, we heard the Song for Athena by John Taverner. That featured violinist Nicola Benedetti with the London Philharmonic. They were led by Andrew Litton. And before that, we heard the Oregon Guitar Quartet perform The Water is Wide. 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I'm Keenan Harmon here with the Sunday Night Music. Music coming up, just ahead is some Baroque music for you by Handel, Bach, and Vivaldi. Later on, we'll have some music by Liszt and Franz Schubert. And we'll wrap up the Sunday Night Music with music by Mozart and Muzio Clementi. The music by Handel here is the Sarabande from his harpsichord suite in D minor. Here is the Warsaw Chamber Orchestra

that ominous ending with the music of Antonio Vivaldi. That was the Largo from his Bassoon Concerto No. 30. Klaus Thunemann was the bassoonist with I Musici. Before that, we heard the Eroica Trio perform the second movement from Vivaldi's Sonata in C Minor. And before that, we heard the second movement from the Flute Sonata by Johann Sebastian Bach. On flute was Bartold Kaukin, with Sigismund Kaukin on violin, Wieland Kaukin on cello, and Robert Conin on harpsichord. And we started the hour off with music by Handel, that famous Sarabande from his harpsichord suite in D minor, based on the famous La Follia chord progressions, where so many pieces have been written based on that chord progression. We heard the Warsaw Chamber Orchestra. This is 89.9 WDAV. I'm Keenan Harmon. Glad to be with you this Sunday for the Sunday Night Music. Music here by Franz Liszt. Pianist Leslie Howard performs the Liebestraum No. 2.

The second movement from the Piano Trio No. 1 by Franz Schubert. The pianist was Vladimir Ashkenazy, the violinist Pinchas Zukerman, and the cellist Lynn Harrell. Before that, we heard the Aarhus Chamber Orchestra perform the third movement from the Novelette No. 1 by Niels Gade. 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I'm Keenan Harmon here with the Sunday Night Music. Some music here for clarinet for you by Bernhard Heinrich Crusell. Here's the Pastorale Third Movement from the Clarinet Quartet No. 2. Thea King is the clarinetist with the Allegri String Quartet.

pianist Ivan Drinikoff with the Sofia Chamber Orchestra. That was the second movement from Muzio Clementi's Piano Concerto in C. Before that, we heard the Vienna Philharmonic perform the second movement from Mozart's Symphony No. 24. And before that, we heard cellist Richard Tunnicliffe with Pavlo Beznosiuk leading the Avison Ensemble. We heard the second movement from the Cello Concerto in B-flat by John Garth. That'll do it for today's Sunday Night Music. I'm Keenan Harmon, always glad to wrap up the weekend with you. Music continues into the early shift with Ted Weiner. Hope you have a wonderful week ahead. 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

Two longtime collaborators on beautiful chamber music, cellist Yo-Yo Ma and English pianist Catherine Stott, with the Bach Gounod Ave Maria, preceded by Edvard Grieg's elegiac melody, Wounded Heart. Good evening. 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I'm Ted Weiner, and I'm with you every single night of the week during the overnight hours. And we continue with the brilliant Russian-born pianist Daniil Trifonov from his brand new album of the music of Franz Liszt, including the complete 12 Transcendental Etudes. We'll hear the Etudes numbers 10 and 11.

He's a product of the Moscow Conservatory as well as the Cleveland Institute of Music, the brilliant young pianist Daniel Trifonov from his brand new album of music by Franz Liszt. It's a double CD album, as a matter of fact, and the first CD contains the 12 Transcendental Etudes. We heard the Etudes numbers 10 and 11. 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Good evening. The 12-year-old Gioacchino Rossini, his string sonata number 5 with the Rossini Ensemble of Budapest.

The 12-year-old Gioacchino Rossini in 1804 composed a set of 6-string sonatas just as practice. This was before he started writing his operas. The Sonata No. 5 in E-flat by Gioacchino Rossini with the Rossini Ensemble of Budapest. 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We next hear one of the most brilliant of Italian violinists of our time, Uto Ughi, born in 1944. By the age of 7, he was performing professionally. Here he is with I Solisti Veneti, led by Claudio Scimone, the violin concerto in E minor by Giuseppe Tartini.

He was one of the great Italian violinists of the early 18th century, Giuseppe Tartini, his E minor violin concerto, performed by one of the great Italian violinists of our time, Uto Ughi, with the ensemble I Solisti Veneti, led by Claudio Scimoni. From the Catherine and Wilton Connor Broadcast Studio, this is Classical Public Radio, 89.9 WDAV, WDAV HD1 Davidson, WDAV.org. I'm Ted Weiner.

Scott Joplin's A Mexican Serenade, Solace, with pianist Keith Lockhart. Yes, the same Keith Lockhart, with the Cincinnati Pops Orchestra led by Eric Kunzel, preceded by violinist Itzhak Perlman and pianist Sam Sanders, with the Serenade by Anton Arensky. And we began with the Serenade by Edward Elgar, featuring violinist Marat Bizangaliev and pianist Benjamin Frith. Three serenades for you on 89.9 WDAV and WDAV.org. And from the Serenade to the Symphony No. 100 in G major by Joseph Haydn, the Orchestra of St. Luke's, led by Charles McCarris.

It was in the second movement with the trumpets and the martial percussion sounds popular of the day that gave this nickname the military to the Symphony No. 100 by Joseph Haydn, the Orchestra of St. Luke's led by the late Sir Charles McHarris on 89.9 WDAV and WDAV.org. Good evening, I'm Ted Weiner, and we next turn to Johannes Brahms, paying homage to his idol, Robert Schumann, with the variations on a theme of Schumann, Ian Hobson and his son Claude Hobson, performing music for piano, four hands.

Father and son sitting side by side at the piano bench. Music for Piano Four Hands by Johannes Brahms with Ian Hobson and Claude Hobson, with the Brahms variations on a theme of Robert Schumann. And that theme came from Schumann's Ghost Variations. This is 89.9 WDAV, WDAV.org. Some brilliant young German musicians next. Midori Seiler and Kirsten Erben are the violinists with the Academy for Ancient Music Berlin, with this double concerto by Antonio Vivaldi.

From Antonio Vivaldi's published Opus 3 set of 12 concertos under the heading of Lester Armonico, Harmonic Inspiration. The concerto number 8 in that series, actually for two violins, Midori Zeiler and Kirsten Erbin, were the violinists with the Academy for Ancient Music Berlin. 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A very good evening to you. I'm Ted Weiner. It's my pleasure to bring you the music every single night of the week during the overnight hours here on WDAV. We next hear from the turn of the 19th century, 1801 to be exact, the only original string quintet by Beethoven. It's a viola quintet, two violas, and we hear the members of the ensemble Hausmusik.

The String Quintet by Beethoven from 1801, when Beethoven was still 30 years old. We heard the members of the ensemble Hausmusik, Monica Huggett and Pavlo Beznosiuk violins, Roger Chase and Simon Whistler violas, and the cellist Richard Lester on 89.9 WDAV and WDAV.org. I'm Ted Weiner. We continue with Soviet film music. Dmitri Shostakovich's score to The Gadfly from 1955. The Berlin Radio Symphony is led by Leonid Grin.

Dmitri Shostakovich wrote the score to the Soviet production of the film The Gadfly from 1955. We heard the Berlin Radio Symphony led by Leonid Grin on 89.9 WDAV, a service of Davidson College supported by listeners like you. Thank you once again for your invaluable support. I'm Ted Weiner. We next hear from the American pianist and composer Beata Moon, born in North Dakota, raised in Indiana, trained at Juilliard. Based in New York, Beata Moon, pianist and composer, with a piece entitled In Transit.

Beata Moon, pianist and composer, with a piece entitled In Transit. 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And it's my pleasure to bring you the music during the overnight hours every single night of the week. I'm Ted Weiner. The esteemed British natural horn player, Peep Eastop, is featured with the Hanover Band, led by Anthony Halstead. This the Horn Concerto No. 4 by Mozart.

From the set of four horn concertos by Mozart, standards of the repertoire, we heard the concerto number 4, Pip Easthupp performing on a natural horn. He's one of the top English horn players today, with the Hanover Band performing on period instruments, led by a former horn player himself, Anthony Halstead. This is 89.9 WDAV, WDAV.org. Good morning, I'm Ted Weiner. Antonin Dvorak wrote a very popular string serenade. His son-in-law was Josef Suk, a budding musician and composer himself. But Dvorak told his son-in-law that his music tended to be rather melancholy. He needed to brighten things up. So in response, Josef Suk composed his own string serenade. Here it is with the Suk Chamber Orchestra, conducted by the grandson of Josef Suk, Josef Suk.

In 1892, the Czech musician composer Josef Suk took the advice to heart from his father-in-law, Antonín Dvořák, and wrote an uplifting piece. This was the result, the String Serenade, and we heard the Suk Chamber Orchestra, led by Josef Suk's own grandson, therefore the great-grandson of Antonín Dvořák, Josef Suk. 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I'm Ted Weiner. We next hear the 20-year-old Frédéric Chopin shortly before leaving Poland for good for Paris. This is the Fantasy on Polish Airs, featuring a brilliant young Polish-Canadian pianist, Jan Lisiecki, with the North German Radio Philharmonic.

The Fantasy on Polish Airs by Frédéric Chopin. We heard a brilliant young Polish-Canadian pianist, Jan Lisiecki, with the North German Radio Philharmonic, led by Krzysztof Urbanski. 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

one of Edvard Grieg's popular orchestral suites, the Holberg Suite. And we heard this rendition by the Spanish guitar duo of Joan Rafols and Miguel Rodriguez on 89.9 WDAV, WDAV.org. Good morning, I'm Ted Weiner. From the Holberg Suite to the Dolly Suite by Gabriel Fauré, which he had written originally for piano, but his friend Henri Rabaud made this famous orchestration. We hear the Boston Symphony, led by Seiji Ozawa.

There was definitely a large circle of close associates from the Paris Conservatory, and one of those associates, Henri Rabaud, was chosen by Gabriel Fauré to orchestrate the piano suite, the Dali Suite, and we heard this performance by the Boston Symphony, led by Seiji Ozawa. 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Good morning, I'm Ted Weiner.

Who says those who can't do teach? Well, plenty of teachers certainly can do. The Indiana State University faculty wins, all led by John Boyd, performing that brilliant performance of the Suite Française after Claude Gervais' French music through and through by Francis Poulenc. 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A very good morning to you. I'm Ted Weiner. We next hear the Hungarian Rhapsody by the foremost Czech-born cellist of the latter part of the 19th century, David Popper, with the foremost Canadian cellist, Shauna Ralston, the Calgary Philharmonic, led by Mario Bernardi.

The Hungarian Rhapsody, Opus 68, by David Popper. From one cellist to another, the foremost cellist from Canada, Shauna Ralston, with the Calgary Philharmonic, led by Mario Bernardi. Good morning, I'm Ted Weiner, and this is Classical Public Radio, 89.9 WDAV and WDAV.org. He was an organ master in London in the middle part of the 18th century, helping to bridge the late Baroque and early classical styles. William Boyce. This is Trio Sonata No. 9 in C major, featuring the musicians of Collegium Musicum 90, led by the violinist Simon Standage.

The Trio Sonata No. 9 in C major by the mid-18th century English master William Boyce. The violinist Simon Standage led his ensemble Collegium Musicum 90. 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Good morning, I'm Ted Weiner. Here's a short masterpiece by Alexander Borodin, the third of his three symphonies, the Gothenburg Symphony Orchestra of Sweden, led by Neema Järvi.

The Symphony No. 3 in A minor, the third of the three symphonies by Alexander Borodin, the Gothenburg Symphony Orchestra of Sweden, led by Neeme Järvi. Wishing you a wonderful morning, I'm Ted Weiner, and this is Classical Public Radio, 89.9 WDAV and WDAV.org. The members of Consensus Musicus of Vienna, led by Nicholas Harnoncourt, presenting here the Darmstadt Overture in C major by Georg Philipp Telemann.

Well, that big piece of work there was the Darmstadt Overture in C major by Georg Philipp Telemann, part of a series the German composer wrote for the court of Ernst Ludwig VII, a music-loving nobleman. Nice work if you can get it. We heard that performed by Concentus Musicus Vienna with Nicholas Harnoncourt conducting. And thanks to Ted Weiner for that bit of Baroque and for returning his tray table to its original upright position. 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Hi there, I'm Phil Favre. Good morning and good weather to start this week. Sunshine today with a high of 77. Tonight it'll be clear with a low of 56. And tomorrow, sunny and 80. 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Southminster features upscale and casual full-service dining options and numerous amenities, including an exercise gym, indoor pool, movie theater, and salon, offering an array of homes with floor plans designed for active, independent lifestyles, all supported by lifelong care. 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Well, we're off and running, and we'll hear some terrific pieces by Edvard Grieg and Claude Debussy this hour. And this Wednesday, we're getting together at Independent Picture House in Charlotte for our Real Music Film screening of Amadeus. 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And it's time to pregame with Mozart's iconic Serenade in G Major, better known as Eine kleine Nachtmusik. James Galway leads the Chamber Orchestra of Europe.

0: A little night music in the morning. Mozart's Serenade in G Major, Eine Kleine Nachtmusik, performed beautifully by the Chamber Orchestra of Europe. James Galway leading them on 89.9 and WDAV.org.
1: 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I'm Frank Dominguez.
0: And I'm Phil Favreau. 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
0: Teams and individuals are welcome to play, and pre-registration is strongly encouraged, so claim your spot at wdav.org/piano. Thanks for starting this Monday, May 4th with WDAV, and it's Yoda providing our Monday motivator, because May the 4th be with you, Star Wars Day. And the wise one said, do or do not, there is no try. Now go get them. This is Claude Debussy's L'Île Joyeuse, the Isle of Joy. Pamela Howland is at the piano.

Every weekday afternoon at 5, Frank Dominguez takes you home with an uplifting piece of music on the road to joy. That was The Isle of Joy, L'Île Joyeuse by Claude Debussy, as we start this busy Monday. And the pianist was Pamela Howland. From the Catherine and Wilton Connor Broadcast Studio, I'm Phil Vavra. Good morning. 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May 7th through the 10th at Knight Theater. 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And this project is supported in part by the National Endowment for the Arts. Music by Edvard Grieg will be along in less than 20 minutes. This is by Irish composer Hamilton Hardy with The Wild Geese. Princess O'Din conducts the National Symphony Orchestra of Ireland.

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The National Symphony Orchestra of Ireland was led by Princess O'Din, and Edvard Grieg is straight ahead. 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Here comes the finale of Edvard Grieg's Piano Concerto in A Minor. Pianist Olli Mustonen performing with the San Francisco Symphony, led by Herbert Blomstedt.

That's the finale of the Piano Concerto in A Minor by Norwegian composer Edvard Grieg on 89.9 and WDAV.org. Ole Mustonen at the piano with the San Francisco Symphony led by the Iron Man of Conducting, Herbert Blomstedt, still at it at the age of 98. 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Critic Lawrence Topman has a new review of the Charlotte Symphony's recent Bach and Beyond concert, and Keenan Harmon explores the connections between jazz and classical music. 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Those and other blog posts are at wdav.org/blog. Good morning, Phil Vavra here, brewing up some Beethoven for our coffee cup concert in 5 minutes. Here's a piece by American composer William Grant Still, Honeysuckle, from his suite From the Black Belt. Siegfried Landau conducts the music for Westchester Symphony.

Honeysuckle by William Grant Still, part of his From the Black Belt suite. The music for Westchester Symphony was led by Siegfried Landau on Classical Public Radio, 89.9 WDAV, WDAV HD1 Davidson, and WDAV.org. Good morning, I'm Phil Vavra. Thanks so much for joining me. A sunny Monday for us with a high of 77. It'll be clear overnight, low 56, and then tomorrow, more sunshine and a high around 80. Every weekday morning right around this time, we dig into the music library for our Coffee Cup Concert. And today, it's a performance recorded on New Year's Eve of 1991. Claudio Abbado conducting the Berlin Philharmonic. This is Ludwig van Beethoven's Leonore Overture No. 3.

0: That's the kind of thing we need to get us going this morning. Beethoven's Leonore Overture No. 3, which eventually led to the creation of his only opera, Fidelio. Recorded on December 31st, 1991, that was the Berlin Philharmonic, led by Claudio Abbado, for our Coffee Cup Concert on 89.9 and WDAV.org. 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

The music of Arcangelo Corelli. That was the Concerto Grosso in F, Opus 6, Number 2, performed by Cantilena, Adrian Shepherd directing them. A set of Gershwin tunes is coming up on 89.9 WDAV, a service of Davidson College, supported by listeners like you. 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Here comes Gershwin three times with Somebody Loves Me, Liza, and I Got Rhythm, all performed by pianist Frank Brallet.

French pianist Franck Braley bringing us those three pieces by George Gershwin on 89.9 and WDAV.org. We just heard the famous I Got Rhythm. Liza was before that, and we began the set with Somebody Loves Me. It'll be Haydn in just a moment. Now, speaking of piano, we are very excited to be joining Free Range Brewing, Steinway Carolinas, Tosco Music, and Bach Charlotte in presenting Steinway at Free Range Brewing, a unique 10-day collaboration that celebrates the Charlotte area's musical landscape. From May 22nd through the 31st, a beautiful Steinway grand piano will be the centerpiece of a whole series of concerts and events that are free, by the way, and this is happening at Free Range Brewing in Noda. It includes a WDAV small band concert with pianist Philip Bush, and our first ever live Tuesday trivia event. Frank Dominguez and I will be your hosts for that. You can learn more and see the full schedule of events at wdav.org/piano. One of Franz Joseph Haydn's three surviving violin concertos. This is the violin concerto number 4 in G major. Rainer Kuchel is the soloist, with Adam Fischer conducting the Austro-Hungarian Haydn Orchestra.

Franz Josef Haydn's Violin Concerto No. 4 in G Major on your classical companion for the commute, 89.9 WDAV. The violinist was Rainer Kuchel, and Adam Fischer directed the Austro-Hungarian Haydn Orchestra. Music is made possible by WDAV donors and the Charlotte Symphony Orchestra presenting Copland and Kahane. Led by Kwame Ryan, the series finale reflects on the meaning of home, from Copland's Appalachian Spring Suite to Gabriel Kahane's emergency shelter intake form, featuring a choir of community members affected by homelessness. Friday and Saturday, May 15th and 16th at Knight Theater, charlottesymphony.org. The Gladys and Rahm Sparks Society is a group of listeners who care deeply about classical music on WDAV. We thank Richard Crumdeek of Mooresville and Drs. Thomas Trahey and Arabella Malone Trahey of Davidson for the part they play in bringing this music to you. For information on joining the Sparks Society, visit WDAV.org and scroll down to the Ways to Give section. Let's hear a couple of pieces by American guitarist and harp guitarist Muriel Anderson. She also performs here with cellist Julie Adams. This is called Little Sister's Child.

That's called Great Blue Heron, and it's by American guitarist and harp guitarist Muriel Anderson, who performed there with cellist Julie Adams. Hope you like that. Good morning, I'm Phil Vavra, and this is Classical Public Radio, 89.9 WDAV, WDAV HD1 Davidson, and WDAV.org, where music is made possible by our donors and Theater Charlotte presenting The Color Purple, a musical featuring jazz, gospel, and blues that tells the story of a young African-American woman who navigates a life of abuse before discovering the strength to break free. May 8th through the 24th, tickets at theatercharlotte.org/purple. Weather for the next couple days, we've got sunshine today and a high of 77, clear sky tonight, low 56, and tomorrow it'll be sunny and 80. We have music by Vivaldi and Schubert to look forward to this hour. Oh, it's also Star Wars Day. May the 4th be with you. And also with you. Thank you very much. We have some of that coming up as well. Right now, it's Edward Elgar's Cockaigne Overture in London Town, performed by the Royal Philharmonic Orchestra, with Sir Yehudi Menuhin conducting.

The Cocaine Overture in London Town by Edward Elgar on 89.9 and WDAV.org. Sir Yehudi Menuhin led the Royal Philharmonic Orchestra in that performance. And your Monday Motivator is just seconds away. Music is made possible by WDAV donors and the Davidson College Music Department, presenting Chamber Music for All with musicians from the Charlotte Symphony Orchestra in a program featuring Boccherini's and Schubert's cello quintets. Monday, May 18th, 7:30 at Tyler Tallman Hall in the Sloan Music Center on Davidson College's campus. Tickets at davidson.edu/music. Good morning, Phil Vavra with you on this Monday, May 4th. And we turn to Yoda for our Monday Motivator because it's Star Wars Day and may the 4th be with you. It was the sage Jedi who said, do or do not. There is no try. Well, Antonio Vivaldi definitely did when he composed this, the Violin Concerto in E-flat, RV 257. Alessandro Tampieri is the violinist, and Ottavio D'Antoni conducts Accademia Byzantina.

some of the brilliant violin music of Vivaldi. That was the Violin Concerto in E-flat, RV 257. Alessandro Tompieri was the soloist, and Ottavio Dantone led Accademia Bizantina. From the Catherine and Wilton Connor Broadcast Studio, good morning. I'm Phil Vavra, and this is Classical Public Radio, 89.9 WDAV, a service of Davidson College, supported by listeners like you. 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Fanfare is made possible in part by Bragg Financial. We'll take off for a galaxy far, far away in about 15 minutes. Let the countdown begin. Right now we have Franz Schubert's Five German Dances. Yvonne Fischer conducts the Budapest Festival Orchestra.

Five German Dances by Franz Schubert on 89.9 and WDAV.org, your classical companion for the workday. The Budapest Festival Orchestra was led by Ivan Fischer. Phil Vavra here. Good morning. Hope you're doing well, and may the 4th be with you. It's Star Wars Day, celebrated all around the world, and did you know the part of Han Solo was originally offered to another actor before Harrison Ford was cast in that iconic role? Imagine, if you will, Han Solo flying the Millennium Falcon and saying, "Hoo-ah!" That's right, Al Pacino was actually offered that role. And according to Al, when he got the first Star Wars script before it became a massive hit in 1977, he, quote, "didn't understand it and decided to pass. Sci-fi just not his thing, I guess." Well, something here from another one of the movies in the franchise, the main title and the attack on the Jakku village from Star Wars The Force Awakens. Composed by John Williams, of course, this performance from the original motion picture soundtrack is led by Gustavo Dudamel.

From Star Wars, The Force Awakens, we heard the main title and the Attack on the Jakku Village by John Williams on this Star Wars Day. And from all of us here at 89.9 WDAV, may the 4th be with you. Gustavo Dudamel led that performance on the original motion picture soundtrack. Hi, it's Phil. Hope you're doing well. And thanks to our community arts and culture partners, we often get tickets to great local events that we love sharing with you through our WDAV Culture Club. And this week, you have a chance to win tickets for the Music at St. Albans season finale featuring Noel Friedlein and Maria Howell. Pianist Noel Friedlein, vocalist Maria Howell performing some of the best music of the last 80 years. This will be Sunday, May 17th at St. Albans Episcopal Church in Davidson. One pair of tickets up for grabs. So to enter now, search for the WDAV Culture Club group on Facebook, follow us on Instagram, or you can sign up at WDAV.org. And make sure you do it by this Friday at 4 p.m. A piece by contemporary American composer Michael Torkey. 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

Well, that's a joyful way to start your Monday at work. Bright Blue Music, and it's by American composer Michael Torkey. The Baltimore Symphony Orchestra was led by David Zinman on Classical Public Radio, 89.9 WDAV, WDAV HD1 Davidson, and WDAV.org. Phil Vavra here. Hope you're having a good morning so far. Sunny today with a high of 77. It'll be clear this evening, overnight low around 56, and tomorrow more sunshine. The high gets up to 80. Music continues with three selections from a 2013 album entitled Hidden Treasures, featuring clarinetist Sung-hee Lee and pianist Evan Solomon. We'll start with the Etude in A Minor, Opus 10, No. 2 by Frédéric Chopin.

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Che faro senza Eurydice? What shall I do without Eurydice? From the opera Orfeo and Eurydice by Christoph Willibald Gluck. And just before that, we heard Michael Balfe's I Dreamt That I Dwelt in the Marble Halls from The Bohemian Girl. Both pieces performed by clarinetist Sung-hee Lee and pianist Evan Solomon from their 2013 album Hidden Treasures. We'll hear from Robert Schumann next, and as America's 250th anniversary draws near, Charlotte Ballet will celebrate with a work that pays tribute to America. Artistic director Alejandro Cerruto's first full-length ballet called 1,000 Pieces receives its Charlotte premiere May 7th through 10th at Knight Theatre. It's inspired by Marc Chagall's stained glass creation called America Windows. You can learn more about 1,000 Pieces on this week's Piedmont Arts podcast. Alejandro Cerruto is the guest, and that's at wdav.org/podcasts, Apple Podcasts, or iHeart Podcasts. Here's the first movement of The Rhenish, Robert Schumann's Symphony No. 3 in E-flat. Frank Biermann conducts the Robert Schumann Philharmonic.

0: That's the opening movement of Robert Schumann's Symphony No. 3 in E-flat major, also known as the Rhenish, referring to the Rhine and adjoining regions. The Robert Schumann Philharmonic was led by Frank Bierman on 89.9 and WDAV.org. And more Schumann is in your future if you join Keenan Harmon tonight for the Evening Opus, a complete masterpiece every weeknight starting at 8.
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0: Well, we have Franz Liszt coming up a little later this hour. This is the Sinfonia Concertante in A for violin and cello by Johann Christian Bach. Stephen Schard is the violinist, Joachim Fiedler plays the cello, and Reinhard Goebel leads Musica Antiqua Cologne.

one of Johann Sebastian's 20 offspring, Johann Christian Bach, on 89.9 and WDAV.org. That was his Sinfonia Concertante in A for violin and cello. Violinist Stephen Shard and cellist Joachim Fiedler performed with Musica Antiqua Cologne, led by Reinhard Goebel. WDAV is a service of Davidson College, supported by listeners like you and by the Charlotte Symphony Orchestra, presenting Copland and Kahane, led by Kwame Ryan. The series finale reflects on the meaning of home, from Copland's Appalachian Spring Suite to Gabriel Kahane's emergency shelter intake form, featuring a choir of community members affected by homelessness. Friday and Saturday, May 15th and 16th at Knight Theater, charlottesymphony.org. Well, are you ready for more music? This starts off like a nice, relaxing, warm bath. It's the Pastoral Suite by 20th century Swedish composer Gunnar de Frumerie. The flutist is Sarah Lindlof, performing with the Swedish Chamber Orchestra under the direction of Petter Sundqvist.

There's The Pastoral Suite by Gunnar de Frumerie on your classical Oasis at Work, 89.9 and WDAV.org. Sarah Lindlof was the flutist we heard performing with the Swedish Chamber Orchestra led by Petter Sundqvist. Franz Liszt is just ahead, and anytime you're looking for something interesting and engaging to do, discover what's happening in the cultural life of our community on the WDAV events calendar. 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The Matthews Concert Band has their spring concert tomorrow night at 7:30 at the Matthews Community Center. 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Of the four Mephisto waltzes by Franz Liszt, this is the preferred one by most, the Mephisto Waltz No. 1. Kurt Mazur directs the New York Philharmonic on WDAV.

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My name is Phil Vavra. Always great to spend some time with you in the morning. Let's do it again tomorrow. Rachel Stewart hops in here next, and this is Orly Shaham at the piano performing the Impromptu in G-flat by Franz Schubert. Have a terrific day.

Orly Shaham at the piano, and music by Franz Schubert, the Impromptu in G-flat, Opus 90, number 3. And that gets us started on this Monday morning here on 89.9 and WDAV.org. It's nice to be with you. I'm Rachel Stewart. As you can tell, I'm coming off of a little bit of a cold, so bear with me. But we do have a lot of great music to look forward to. We're going to hear something from Verdi, also a symphony by Michael Haydn. The Gladys and Rob Sparks Society is a group of listeners who care about classical music on WDAV. We thank Susan and Loy McKeithen of Charlotte for the extraordinary part they play in bringing this music to you. For information on joining the Sparks Society, visit WDAV.org and scroll down to the Ways to Give section. Got music next by Bach's second oldest son, Carl Philipp Emanuel. This is the Symphony in E-flat, and it's performed by Camerata Salzburg, led by Sir Roger Norrington.

0: Carl Philipp Emanuel Bach's Symphony in E-flat, Camerata Salzburg, led by Roger Norrington, that recorded live December 20th, 2004. We have a noteworthy story coming up with Loki Karuna in just a second, and we will also hear music by Verdi and Michael Haydn. 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And thanks to our community arts and culture partners. 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So each time we have tickets from our partners, you can put your name in the hat for a drawing to win them. Right now, we've got some tickets to the next Music at St. Albans concert with Noel Friedlein. It's going to be Sunday, May 17th at St. Albans Episcopal Church in Davidson. We've got one pair to give away, and the contest window runs through this Friday afternoon at 4 o'clock. To enter, you can search for the WDAV Culture Club group on Facebook, follow us on Instagram, or visit WDAV.org.
1: The flute is absolutely timeless. Many archaeologists even consider it humanity's earliest example of an identifiable musical instrument. While flutes vary in size, shape, and material across various histories and cultures, I'd say there's nothing quite like the American, or more specifically, the Native American flute, with a unique sound that still lingers today. Greetings, I'm Loki Karuna, and today we'll celebrate this uniquely American musical instrument alongside one of its longtime advocates, R. Carlos Nakai. Despite always having an interest in the flute, Raymond Carlos Nakai actually started his journey on trumpet, which was assigned to him by his high school music teacher. Following an auto accident that damaged his mouth, he had to forgo a trumpet career and instead taught himself to play the cedar flute, which paved the way for opportunities for him to play with Native ensembles as well as with professional orchestras, including the creation of this recording of a work written for him called Far From Water. While much of his work has centered around music in its written form, most of his musical work is improvised, showcasing both his own creativity and the deep spiritual history of this age-old instrument. R. Carlos Nakai beautifully connects the ancient past to audiences of today, making him one of music's most noteworthy figures. Noteworthy is a production of WDAV Classical Public Radio.
0: You can hear this and other noteworthy stories at noteworthyclassical.org. Well, let's hear a performance next by R. Carlos Nakai, playing that Native American flute. It's a very haunting piece, especially when his flute is paired with the Canyon Women's Voices. They are led by Tom Peterson, and this piece is by Julie Doyle. It's called Angelica from the Graceful Fields.

Angelica from Graceful Fields by Julie Doyle, featuring the Native American flutist R. Carlos Nakai, who's the subject of this week's Noteworthy Story here on 89.9 and WDAV.org. Nakai was with the Canyon Women's Voices. Tom Peterson was conducting. By the way, you can check out all our Noteworthy stories at noteworthyclassical.org.

Variations on Giacomo Mori's Canto di Virginia by Giuseppe Verdi, a rare piece by him, putting the oboe in the spotlight. Alessandro Potenza was the oboist with the Giuseppe Verdi Symphony Orchestra of Milan. Riccardo Chailly was conducting. 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And we have music by Michael Haydn next. For a long time, Michael Haydn lived in the shadow of his older brother, Franz Joseph. I think that was true in life. It's certainly been true in history. But Michael was extremely gifted in his own right and lived in the same town as Mozart. Mozart actually looked up to him, even borrowed some of Michael's ideas for his own early symphonies. We're going to hear one of Michael Haydn's symphonies next, number 26 in G with the London Mozart Players, led by Matthias Bammert.

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The London Mozart Players were led by Matthias Bommert. Michael Haydn, a contemporary of Mozart, actually a neighbor of his in Salzburg, and he shows up sometimes in the Mozart Cafe, which is open every weekday in the noon hour and features music by Mozart and his contemporaries. I certainly hope that you'll be listening for that this afternoon. 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I'm Rachel Stewart. Hope your Monday's off to a good start, but if you need it to be a little better, we have our Pause for Reflection next, an opportunity to slow things down and listen to a really nice piece of music. This morning it's by the French composer Benjamin Godard, and it's called To Morning. Robert Silverman is at the piano.

That's by Benjamin Godard, Au Matin, or To Morning. A little ode and tribute to the first part of the day. A nice piece for our pause for reflection on this Monday morning. Robert Silverman was at the piano. Well, I hope you were able to take a little break with that work. The pauses for reflection are here on WDAV every weekday at 11 a.m. and 3 p.m. because we all need to take a break sometimes, and music is a great way to do that. We have a wonderful performance coming up by guitarist Alan Mearns, who is a resident of our area, and we'll also hear a young Yo-Yo Ma play Kabalevsky in just a bit, so a lot of things to stick around and enjoy. Music is made possible by WDAV donors and Blumenthal Arts, presenting Herbie Hancock. The modern jazz pioneer will perform in concert with his band on May 6th at Belk Theater. Tickets are available at blumenthalarts.org. Gioachino Rossini was a child prodigy, and he wrote a set of string sonatas when he was only 12 years old. He later joked that they were dreadful, but history hasn't treated them that way at all. We hear them pretty often here at WDAV. Here's one of them, the String Sonata No. 4 in B-flat. The Rossini Ensemble of Budapest is led by András Kiss.

Gioachino Rossini's String Sonata No. 4 in B-flat here on 89.9 and WDAV.org. We heard the Rossini Ensemble of Budapest, led by András Kiss. And a performance by North Carolina guitarist Alan Mearns is just ahead. I'm Rachel Stewart. It's nice to be with you. As you can tell, I've got a bit of a cold, so do bear with me today. But you can look forward to music by Kabalevsky performed by Yo-Yo Ma. And we also have something from Grieg's Peer Gynt. Tomorrow is Tuesday. That means Tuesday Trivia, when you can test your knowledge of classical music with our Tuesday Trivia quiz. 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And I should also mention that you can hear some of the questions on the air. So listen tomorrow morning at 6:30 and 8:30 when Phil Vavra will preview some of the quiz questions. He might even give you the answer. Alan Mearns is a classical guitarist who makes his home in North Carolina. And he has arranged music by Bach, originally written for violin, for his own instrument. We're going to hear the Allegro Assai from Bach's Sonata No. 3 in C for solo violin. Again, it's Alan Mearns on the guitar.

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Dmitri Kabalevsky wrote his Cello Concerto No. 1 in G minor with younger performers in mind, and we have a young Yo-Yo Ma performing it here. The recording was made in 1983. He is with the Philadelphia Orchestra, led by Eugene Ormandy.

Yo-Yo Ma in the Spotlight, a recording made in 1983 with the Philadelphia Orchestra, Eugene Ormandy conducting. That was Dmitri Kabalevsky's Cello Concerto No. 1 in G minor, Opus 49. 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Edvard Grieg's music is next, and coming up in just a few minutes at noon, we'll open the Mozart Cafe and enjoy an hour of music by Mozart and his contemporaries. 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

0: The Prelude to Act One in the Wedding Garden from Peer Gynt. That is by Norwegian composer Edvard Grieg, the Oslo Philharmonic Orchestra led by Asa-Pekka Salonen. 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And we're going to open up the Mozart Cafe in just a moment. Some piano music featuring Mitsuko Uchida and music written by Mozart. Sunny skies today with a high of 79. It'll be mostly clear tonight with a low 54. Sunny again tomorrow with a high 82. And it looks like we have a chance of rain coming our way Wednesday night.
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The opening movement from Mozart's Piano Concerto No. 19 in F, featuring the legendary Mozart interpreter, Mitsuko Uchida, who also led the Cleveland Orchestra. Well, welcome to the cafe. We've got music by Mozart and his contemporaries every weekday in the noon hour. I'm Rachel Stewart. I'm glad you can be here today. Coming up, something from Mozart's Missa Brevis, so stay tuned for that. As America's 250th anniversary draws near, Charlotte Ballet will celebrate with a work that pays tribute to America. Artistic director Alejandro Cerruto's first full-length ballet called 1,000 Pieces receives its Charlotte premiere May 7th through 10th at Knight Theater. It's inspired by Marc Chagall's stained glass creation called America Windows, and you can learn more about 1,000 Pieces by listening to this week's Piedmont Arts podcast, where Cerruto is the guest. Just go to wdav.org/podcasts, Apple Podcasts, or iHeart Podcasts. Next on the Mozart Cafe, we have music by a violist named Alessandro Rolla. He actually served as teacher to the great violin virtuoso Niccolo Paganini. This is his Trio Concertante No. 3 in D finale with the Novsek Trio.

The finale from Alessandro Rolla's Trio Concertante No. 3 in D, the Novsak Trio, performed. And you're in the Mozart Cafe on 89.9 and WDAV.org. Mozart's music is next. And we have something by Haydn for a fairly unusual instrument coming up shortly. Mozart wrote his Missa Brevis, Kürzel 259, in Salzburg in December of 1776. It has the nickname Organ Solo Mass because of the prominent organ solo in the fifth movement, the Benedictus. We'll hear it performed by soprano Celestina Casapietra, alto Annalise Burmeister, tenor Peter Schreier, bass Hermann Christian Polster, and the Radio Symphony Orchestra and Chorus of Leipzig. They'll be joined by organist Walter Heinz Bernstein and Herbert Kegel.

Missa Brevis in C, the organ solo mass by Mozart. We heard soprano Celestina Casapietra, alto Annelies Burmeister, tenor Peter Schreier, and bass Hans Christian.

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Haydn's Trio in C for baritone, viola, and cello here in the Mozart Cafe. And the baritone, a strange, obsolete instrument. It's like a cello with extra strings behind the neck that you can pluck with your thumb. We heard the Esterhazy Machine performing, and the baritone player was Kenneth Slowick. Thanks for tuning in to the Mozart Cafe today. I'm Rachel Stewart. 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She helped the boy Mozart with his earliest symphonies, and the manuscripts are in her hand as she fleshed out her brother's ideas and completed the orchestrations. Here's the very first symphony, number 1 in E-flat with the Northern Chamber Orchestra.

0: Mozart's very first symphony, number one in E-flat, performed by the Northern Chamber Orchestra and conducted by Nicholas Ward. And that does it for today's Mozart Cafe. Come back tomorrow at noon.
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I'm Rachel Stewart. I'm going to turn things over to my Lita Melton. She has John Field lined up for us and also something from a Mahler symphony. It's our 1 o'clock waltz right now, and this is by Tchaikovsky, the Interlude Waltz from Hamlet.

This afternoon's 1 o'clock waltz on 89.9 WDAV and WDAV.org was the interlude waltz from Hamlet by Peter Tchaikovsky. Kurt Masur conducted the New York Philharmonic. Hi there, I'm Mylita Melton. On the way, the finale of a piano concerto by the Irish composer John Field. A little bit later on, we'll pick up a few romantic pieces, courtesy the music Antonín Dvořák. 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This is music by John Field. He was the Irish composer best remembered as being the inventor of the nocturne, that lush, dreamy piano form that was later made famous by Chopin. He was born in Dublin in 1782 and spent much of his career in Russia, where his elegant piano style captivated audiences. This is the finale of John Field's Piano Concerto No. 2 in A-flat major. The pianist is Michael O'Rourke with the London Mozart Players, led by Matthias Bommert.

0: That's pianist Michael O'Rourke performing with the London Mozart Players, led by Matthias Bommert. We heard the finale of the Piano Concerto No. 2 in A-flat major by the Irish composer John Field, known as being the creator of the Nocturne. Music is made possible today by WDAV donors and Charlotte Ballet, presenting Alejandro Cerullo's 1,000 pieces, inspired by Marc Chagall's American-themed stained glass creation, America Windows, and set to the music of Philip Glass, performed live by the Charlotte Symphony Orchestra, May 7th through the 10th at the Knight Theater. Tickets at charlotteballet.org. 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In just a few moments, the finale of the Symphony No. 5 by Gustav Mahler.
1: 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I'm Frank Dominguez.
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The finale of the Symphony No. 5 by Gustav Mahler. Bernard Haitink conducted the Royal Concertgebouw Orchestra. 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Hi there, I'm Mylita Melton. 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

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This is the String Symphony No. 5 by Felix Mendelssohn. He wrote this piece when he was only 12 years old. It's one of a remarkable set of 12 early symphonies for string orchestra, and you can already hear the energy and the elegance that would define his mature style. Here's William Boughton leading the English String Orchestra.

William Boughton conducting the English String Orchestra in the String Symphony No. 5 by Felix Mendelssohn. Mendelssohn composed those string symphonies as part of his rigorous musical education at home. Essentially, it was weekly assignments from his teacher, yet many are polished enough for the concert hall today. 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Hi there, happy Monday afternoon. I'm Mylita Melton. Stay tuned, coming up in just a few moments, this afternoon's midday masterpiece. Today, it's a whopper by Beethoven. Music is made possible by WDAV donors and our friends at Southminster who value the benefit of living in community, bringing purpose to life as we age through opportunities for socialization, service, and healthy well-being. 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Information at southminster.org. Each afternoon through the week at 2, we share with you the midday masterpiece, and this afternoon it is a true masterwork. The Piano Concerto No. 5 in E-flat major, the Emperor Piano Concerto by Beethoven. Few works capture grandeur quite like Beethoven's Piano Concerto No. 5, nicknamed the Emperor. This 1809 masterpiece opens with a bold flourish before the orchestra even begins. Written during the Napoleonic occupation of Vienna, it reflects both turbulence and triumph. And in a twist of history, Beethoven by then was nearly deaf and never performed it publicly. The premiere went instead to pianist Friedrich Schneider. Performing this afternoon is pianist Mitsuo Uchida with the Bavarian Radio Symphony Orchestra.

Kurt Sanderling led the Bavarian Radio Symphony Orchestra featuring pianist Mitsuko Uchida. That was the Piano Concerto No. 5 in E-flat major, known as the Emperor Piano Concerto by Beethoven. It's likely that Beethoven would have disliked the nickname Emperor for that masterpiece. Early on, he famously admired Napoleon Bonaparte, but later angrily rejected him after Napoleon declared himself to be Emperor. Music is made possible today by WDAV donors and the Charlotte Symphony Orchestra, presenting Copeland and Kahane. Led by Kwame Ryan, the series finale reflects on the meaning of home, from Copeland's Appalachian Spring Suite to Gabriel Kahane's emergency shelter intake form, featuring a choir of community members affected by homelessness. Friday and Saturday, May 15th and 16th, at the Knight Theater. For information, charlottesymphony.org. 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I'm Mylita Melton. Music continues with The Little Suite, No. 2, by Malcolm Arnold. 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

The Dallas Wind Symphony with the Little Suite No. 2 by Malcolm Arnold on Classical Public Radio. 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The contest window is open now and closes Friday, May the 8th at 4 p.m. To enter, search for the WDAV Culture Club group on Facebook or follow us on Instagram or visit WDAV.org. Reinhard Goerbel now leading Musica Antiqua Cologne in a concerto in D major by Johann David Heinschen.

A concerto in D major by Johann David Heinchen. We heard Musica Antiqua Cologne performing. 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I'm Mylita Melton. Thanks for joining me this afternoon. Stay tuned. On the way is this afternoon's musical pause for reflection. Music is made possible by WDAV donors and Theatre Charlotte, presenting The Color Purple, a musical featuring jazz, gospel, and blues that tells the story of a young African-American woman who navigates a life of abuse before discovering the strength to break free, May 8th through the 24th. Tickets at theatrecharlotte.org/purple. Well, no matter what you've got on your mind this Monday afternoon, let me urge you just to stop for a few moments and take a refreshing break with a gorgeous piece of music. This afternoon's musical pause for reflection is by Ralph Vaughan Williams, Five Variants of Dives and Lazarus. This was commissioned for the 1949 World's Fair in New York City. It premiered in Carnegie Hall, June 10, 1939, with the New York Philharmonic, led by Sir Adrian Bolt. This afternoon, we'll hear the new Queen's Hall Orchestra under the direction of Barry Wordsworth.

0: 5 Variants of Dives in Lazareth by Rafe Vaughan Williams. Barry Wordsworth conducted the new Queen's Hall Orchestra. And that was this afternoon's musical pause for reflection on WDAV. Just a couple of moments to take a refreshing break from whatever's going on in the world. 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In just a few moments, a concerto grosso in D major by Handel. 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Tickets at charlotteballet.org. 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

0: Kevin Mallon conducted the Arandia Ensemble in a Concerto Grosso in D Major by George Friedrich Handel. 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
1: This is Piedmont Arts. As America's 250th anniversary draws near, Charlotte Ballet will celebrate with a work that pays tribute to our country. Artistic director Alejandro Cerruto's first full-length ballet called 1,000 Pieces receives its Charlotte premiere May 7th through 10th at Knight Theater. It's inspired by Marc Chagall's stained-glass creation called America Windows. Cerruto explains.
2: America Windows by Chagall celebrate America and celebrate the melting pot of cultures that this country is, and celebrates theater, dance, music, freedom of religion. That was very important to me. And it was, I'm also originally from Spain and became a naturalized citizen a few years ago. So it's very meaningful for me. And it seemed like a perfect point of inspiration to create a performance.
1: While Cerruto's ballet is inspired by Chagall, it doesn't try to replicate America Windows. 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
2: 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So it's also sort of a great time to reflect on who we are as a country and also who we are becoming.
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Daniel Spaulding led the Philadelphia Virtuosi Chamber Orchestra in the Nymphs and Satyr Ballet Suite by Howard Hanson. That piece was originally created for the Eastman School of Music, where Hanson served as a longtime director and shaped generations of American musicians. 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Fun music next by Gioachino Rossini, the overture to William Tell. This is one of the most electrifying openings in all classical music. It unfolds in four vivid sections, from a serene sunrise for solo cello to a violent storm to a bit of a pastoral interlude, and finally, that famous galloping finale bursting with energy and excitement that became instantly recognizable to generations as the theme of The Lone Ranger, cementing its place in pop culture far beyond the concert hall. Here's Stephen Richmond leading the Harmony Ensemble, New York.

One of the most electrifying openings in all of classical music, that's the Overture to William Tell by Gioachino Rossini. Stephen Richman conducted the Harmony Ensemble, New York. 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I'm Mylita Melton, turning the music over to Frank Dominguez. He begins with music by Vincenzo Tomasini, the Overture to The Good-Humored Ladies, featuring the Cleveland Orchestra.

The Good Humored Ladies, a 1970 ballet after sonatas by Domenico Scarlatti. It's music by Vincenzo Tomasini with Lewis Lane conducting the Cleveland Orchestra. We'll tag along as George Gershwin visits Paris in just a moment. This is WDAV and WDAV.org. I'm Frank Dominguez. Good to have you listening this afternoon. 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Here's An American in Paris, music by George Gershwin. Carl Davis leads the London Symphony Orchestra.

0: and American in Paris. George Gershwin's music played by the London Symphony Orchestra. Carl Davis was the conductor. A concerto for oboe and violin transcribed for a single trumpet is next. This is WDAV, a service of Davidson College, supported by listeners like you. Who doesn't love a little healthy competition? We're taking WDAV's Tuesday Trivia from the screen to the stage at our first ever live trivia night coming May 26th at Free Range Brewing. I'm Frank Dominguez.
1: And I'm Phil Favreau. 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

Concerto for Trumpet in B-flat, adapted from another work for oboe and violin by Antonio Vivaldi, Sergei Nakaryakov, the soloist, and Hugh Wolf, conducting the St. Paul Chamber Orchestra. Coming up, music depicting a galaxy far, far away. 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Classical music when you need it most. 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Join Rachel Stewart in the Mozart Cafe every Monday through Friday, noon to 1 p.m. on 89.9 FM, WDAV.org, and on the WDAV app. Hard to believe that it was 49 years ago this month that a movie opened with little fanfare, but would go on to become an undisputed classic. Its catchphrase, "May the Force be with you," yielded the unofficial holiday that's observed today, May 4th. The accolades and honors that were heaped on the film are too many to mention, but the aspect we celebrate on WDAV earned the composer of the movie's score Oscar, BAFTA, Golden Globe, Grammy, and Saturn Awards. Here's the throne room and end title from Star Wars, A New Hope. Music by John Williams, with the composer himself conducting the London Symphony Orchestra.

May the 4th be with you. The music from Star Wars, the original release from 1977, now known as Star Wars: A New Hope. That was the throne room and end title from the score by John Williams. You heard him conducting the London Symphony Orchestra. Music's made possible by donors and by the Charlotte Choir School, presenting Discovery Night Open House and Auditions, May 19th at St. Peter's Episcopal Church, Uptown. 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Here is the first movement of the First Symphony by Vasily Sergeyev Kalinnikov. Nemeyerv leads the Scottish National Orchestra.

The first movement of the Symphony No. 1 in G minor by Vasily Kalinnikov, Nemirjevi conducting the Scottish National Orchestra. Time to clock out and hit the road to joy with some great music by Brahms ahead. 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I'm Frank Dominguez. It's great to have you with me. 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It took a while for Brahms' first piano concerto to catch on. The work was played 5 times between 1858 and 1861, and only once was the reception less than hostile. After one performance, he wrote, "I am only experimenting and feeling my way. All the same, the hissing was rather too much." Fortunately for us, poor Brahms didn't give up, and the concerto is now a staple of the concert repertoire. Listen to the finale, played by Stephen Huff with the BBC Symphony, led by Andrew Davis.

The finale of the Piano Concerto No. 1 in D minor by Johannes Brahms, taking us on the road to joy at the end of a workday here on WDAV. Stephen Huff was the soloist, and Andrew Davis conducted the BBC Symphony Orchestra. The trumpeter Maurice André plays Telemann in just a moment. 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We're off to a good start in terms of the weather this week, with mostly clear skies tonight, the low 53, and sunshine tomorrow, the high 82. Then partly cloudy tomorrow night, the low down to 58, and a slight chance of showers Wednesday, but otherwise mostly sunny and the high 84 with breezy conditions.

The great Maurice André, performing the Sonata in D by Georg Philipp Telemann, Vienna soloists accompanied him. Up next, it's ballet music with the delicate beauty of fine porcelain. 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Act fast, though. 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

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Autorino Respighi wrote the music, and the Czechoslovak Radio Symphony Orchestra performed it under the direction of Adriano. A symphony by Muzio Clementi is ahead in a moment. 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Here's the London Mozart Players, Matthias Bamert, their conductor, the Symphony No. 1 in B-flat, Opus 18, by Muzio Clementi.

A symphony in B flat by Muzio Clementi, played by the London Mozart Players, Matthias Bamert conducted. Jacques Offenbach visits America for a waltz up next. 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As America's 250th anniversary draws near, Charlotte Ballet will celebrate with a work that pays tribute to America. Artistic director Alejandro Cerullo's first full-length ballet, 1,000 Pieces, receives its Charlotte premiere May 7th through the 10th at Knight Theater. It's inspired by Marc Chagall's stained glass creation called American Windows. You can learn more about it by listening to this week's Piedmont Arts podcast, where Alejandro Cerullo is the guest. 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And here's an American Eagle waltz by Jacques Offenbach, written when he was visiting the United States, Philip Collins, the trumpeter, and the Cincinnati Pops, led by Eric Kunzel.

0: The American Eagle Waltz, written by Jacques Offenbach. Philip Collins was the solo trumpeter, and the Cincinnati Pops was conducted by Eric Kunzel. Yasha Heifetz violin arrangement of piano pieces by Rachmaninoff opens the WDAV Supper Club in just a moment. I'm Frank Dominguez. I hope you can stick around for a while longer and enjoy the music with me. The forecast provides a nice start to the work week with mostly clear skies tonight, the low 53, and sunshine tomorrow, warming up to 82, then partly cloudy skies and a low of 58 tomorrow night, and a slight chance of showers on Wednesday, but otherwise mostly sunny, breezy, and a high of 84.
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Violinist Anel K. Gregory with pianist Alexander Sinchuk playing transcriptions by Yasha Heifetz of music by Sergei Rachmaninov. That was the melody, Opus 21, number 9, and before that, It's Peaceful Here, Opus 21, number 7. A concerto by Handel ahead in a moment. 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The Aradia Ensemble now, led by Kevin Mallon. This is the Concerto Grosso in B minor, Opus 6, number 12, by George Frederick Handel.

0: The Concerto Grosso in B-flat, Opus 6, No. 12 by George Frideric Handel, played by the Aradia Ensemble, Kevin Mallon conducting. On the way, we'll hear a cello concerto by C.P.E. Bach, featuring Jean-Guillaume Carras and Ensemble Resonance, led by Riccardo Minazzi. 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

acclaimed cellist Jean-Guillaume Carras with Ensemble Resonance, conducted by Riccardo Menasi. That was the Cello Concerto in A by Carl Philipp Emanuel Bach. Up next, a blast from the past of an Appalachian summer festival. I'm Frank Dominguez, and this is WDAV, a service of Davidson College, supported by listeners like you. 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First up is Spoleto Festival USA, opening Memorial Day weekend in Charleston and running through June 7th with classical music, jazz, theater, and art from around the world. The Brevard Music Center and Summer Festival begins its 90th season with pianist Garrick Olson on June 26th and culminates with cellist Yo-Yo Ma on August 2nd. The Eastern Festival of Music, under the leadership of conductor Gerard Schwartz, returns to Guilford College in Greensboro. It's a reimagining of the Eastern Music Festival that ended operations last year over contract disputes with musicians, and it runs June 27th through August 1st. And finally, an Appalachian Summer Festival in Boone runs June 27th through August 1st with acts ranging from the Punch Brothers, Gladys Knight, and Rick Springfield to the Charlotte Symphony Orchestra, Windsink, and the Calidore String Quartet, plus dance, film,

0: The first movement of Gabriel Fauré's Piano Quartet No. 1 in C minor, performed by the Broyhill Chamber Ensemble at an Appalachian summer festival back in 1994. I remember when I was still relatively new at WDAV mixing that recording when I was producing the concert series Carolina Live. Good memories. 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A concert waltz by Fuchik coming up after this.
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the concert waltz Donauzagen, Tales of the Danube, by Julius Fučík, Neeme Järvi conducting the Royal Scottish National Orchestra. The supper club is over, but there's lots more music ahead, so stick around a while longer, why don't you? We'll start off with the Symphonic Dance No. 2 by Edvard Grieg in a moment, with Pavel Berglund leading the Bournemouth Symphony Orchestra. I'm Frank Dominguez. 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The music's made possible by donors and by Theatre Charlotte, presenting The Color Purple, a musical featuring jazz, gospel, and blues that tells the story of a young African-American woman who navigates a life of abuse before discovering the strength to break free. May 8th through the 24th, tickets at theatrecharlotte.org/purple.

The Symphonic Dance No. 2 by Edvard Grieg. Pavel Berglund conducted the Bournemouth Symphony Orchestra. Ahead, some music from pianist Paulina Zamora. 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Classical music when you need it most. A recent album on the Delos label features Paulina Zamora playing Bach. She's Chilean-born, American pianist with early training in Chile, then on to the Eastman School of Music and the Jacobs School at the Indiana University, where she earned her doctorate. Here she performs symphonies numbers 1 through 10 from Bach's BWV 787 through 796.

Sinfonias for Keyboard by J.S. Bach, played by Paulina Zamora on her new release, Zamora Plays Bach, from the Delos label. Paulina Zamora, a Chilean-born American pianist. Ballet music from Charles Gounod is ahead in a moment. 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If you spent too much time with the news today, you're going to need some night music. 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Faust wasn't the only historical figure to make one, though. The 11th century Pope Sylvester II was said to have won the papal throne by playing dice with the devil. And then there were musicians like Niccolo Paganini, who enhanced his fame by playing along with the rumor that he owed his uncanny virtuosity to selling his soul to the devil. And don't forget Johnny from Charlie Daniels' The Devil Went Down to Georgia. There's nothing that nefarious, though, in the ballet section of the opera Faust, and we're going to hear that now. Music by Charles Gounod with the Hungarian States Opera Orchestra led by Janos Sándor.

ballet music from Charles Gounod's opera Faust, although these days you don't often hear the ballet as part of the opera, but more as a concert piece. János Sándor conducted the Hungarian State Opera Orchestra. 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I'm Frank Dominguez, wrapping up the music time I have with you with some music from Gabriela Ortiz, and that's ahead in just a moment. WDAV is proud to join Free Range Brewing, Steinway Carolinas, Tosco Music, and Bach Charlotte in presenting Steinway at Free Range Brewing May 22nd through the 31st. It's a series of free concerts at Free Range Brewing, including a WDAV small batch concert with pianist Philip Bush and our first ever live Tuesday trivia event. 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Gabriela Ortiz is a Mexican-born composer who was the Carnegie Hall Composer in Residence for the 2024-2025 season. Here's some music of hers played by the Los Angeles Philharmonic with Gustavo Dudamel conducting. This is called Cayumari.

Pianist Christina Ortiz bringing My Time With You to a close with Claude Debussy's Reflections on the Water. Before that, you heard from Gabriela Ortiz, no relation. Gabriela is a Mexican-born composer who served as the Carnegie Hall Composer in Residence for the 2024-2025 season. You heard her piece Cauyumari, performed by the Los Angeles Philharmonic. Gustavo Dudamel was the conductor. Mostly clear tonight with a low around 53. Should be sunny tomorrow with a high near 82. Then partly cloudy with a low of 58 tomorrow night. And Wednesday should be mostly sunny and breezy with a slight chance of showers and a high of 84. I'm Frank Dominguez. 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

Good evening and welcome. I'm Keenan Harmon. And moments from now, we have tonight's evening opus. We present a different complete masterwork each weeknight at the 8 p.m. hour. And tonight, we have music by Robert Schumann. Robert Schumann was a unique composer among his contemporaries. His direct contemporaries were folks like Chopin, Mendelssohn, Liszt, and Richard Wagner. They were all born within 5 years of each other, and that's quite the difference in character between each of them. But Schumann had such a unique flair in his approach to composition, rich romantic harmonies, bold themes, and he could set a mood like tonight's work. Composed very quickly in a few weeks in the year of 1850, and much beyond that isn't known, tonight's work would never be performed during Schumann's life. He would pass about 6 years later, and the premiere happened posthumously in the year of 1860. We're going to hear tonight cellist Yo-Yo Ma performing with the Bavarian Radio Symphony Orchestra. They're led by Sir Colin Davis. Performing tonight's evening opus, the Cello Concerto in A Minor by Robert Schumann.